It is such fun falling down at the end. Let's do it again. Hey, where did everybody go? Oh well, I guess I will just skip around here by myself.

0: Why, when he was a young warthog.
1: When I was a young warthog.
0: Very nice.
2: Thanks.
0: He found his aroma lacked a certain appeal. He could clear the savannah after every meal.
1: I'm a sensitive soul, though I seem thick-skinned. And it hurt that my friends never stood downwind. And oh, the shame!
3: What's a shame?
1: What a change in my name!
3: Oh, what's in a name?
1: And I got downhearted.
3: How did you feel?
1: Every time that I...
0: Pumba, not in front of the kids.
2: Oh, sorry.

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0: Fenomenal en Albal, qué gente tan simpática, qué vecinos tan agradables, qué ganas de pasarlo bien. Ayer estuvimos un año más en Albal, Valencia, celebrando una fiesta de verano con Polvos Holly. Me lo pasé muy bien. Hoy es día 22, miércoles.
1: I had a fantastic time in Albal yesterday. Such friendly people and such pleasant neighbors. Everyone was really eager to have a good time. We were back in Albal, Valencia, for another year celebrating a summer party with holy powder, and I really enjoyed myself. Today is Wednesday, the 22nd.

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0: What?
1: Elephants don't sing through trees.
0: They don't? Well, what am I thinking of?
1: Monkeys.
0: Oh, well, in that case.
2: Monkeys, I like monkeys. I like how they swim in the ocean.
1: No,
2: I like...
1: that's fish.
0: Oh, I see.

0: want then?
1: Cats.
0: Cats, of course. Cats. I like cats. I like how they say cock-a-doodle-doo.
1: No, no, no. They go meow.
0: They do.
1: They're thinking of roosters.
0: Oh.

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1: Frogs.
0: 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Gotta like frogs.
1: Yeah.
0: Yeah. Running through a maze for some cheese.
1: No.
0: Oh.
1: That's mice.
0: Oh, mice. Mice. I like mice. I like how they say hee-haw,
1: hee-haw. 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
0: Mm.
1: That's a dog.

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1: La Asociación Antenita y Olivia por la Diversidad Funcional. ¿Te apuntas?

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1: I had a fantastic time in Albal yesterday. Such friendly people and such pleasant neighbors. Everyone was really eager to have a good time. We were back in Albal, Valencia, for another year celebrating a summer party with holy powder, and I really enjoyed myself. Today is Wednesday, the 22nd.

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0: Ayer me lo pasé fenomenal en Albal. 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
1: I had a fantastic time in Albal yesterday. Such friendly people and such pleasant neighbors. Everyone was really eager to have a good time. We were back in Albal, Valencia, for another year celebrating a summer party with holy powder, and I really enjoyed myself. Today is Wednesday, the 22nd.

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1: Yeah!
0: Well, all right. 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

0: En Pequerradio son las 3:43.
1: Hey, Elmo, what you doing?
2: Well, Big Bird, Elmo heard that Polly Darton is coming to Sesame Street, and Elmo is waiting for her.
1: You mean Polly Darton? The world-famous singer?
2: The one and only!
1: Wow! Elmo, can I wait with you?
2: Sure, Big Bird!
1: Well, where will she be coming from, Elmo?
2: She'll be coming from right over there!
1: You mean she'll be coming from around that mountain, over there?
2: That's right!

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Can we wait with you?

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0: Ayer me lo pasé fenomenal en Albal, qué gente tan simpática, qué vecinos tan agradables, qué ganas de pasarlo bien. 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Hoy es día 22, miércoles.
1: I had a fantastic time in Albal yesterday. Such friendly people and such pleasant neighbors. Everyone was really eager to have a good time. We were back in Albal, Valencia, for another year celebrating a summer party with holy powder, and I really enjoyed myself. Today is Wednesday, the 22nd.

0: Hakuna Matata?
1: Yeah, it's our motto.
0: What's the motto?
2: Nothing. What's the motto with you?
1: You know, kid, these two words will solve all your problems.
2: That's right. Take Pumbaa, for example. Why, when he was a young warthog.
3: When I was a young warthog.
2: Very nice.
1: Thanks.
2: He found his aroma lacked a certain appeal. He could clear the savannah after every meal.
1: I'm a sensitive soul, though I seem thick-skinned. And it hurt that my friends never stood downwind. And oh, the shame!
4: He was a shame!
1: What a change in my name!
4: Oh, what's in a name?
1: And I got downhearted.
4: How'd you feel?
1: Every time that I...
2: Hey, Pumbaa, not in front of the kids.
5: Oh, sorry.

0: Welcome to our humble home.
1: You live here?
0: We live wherever we want.
2: Yep, home is where your rump rests.
1: It's beautiful.
2: I'm starved.
1: I'm so hungry I could eat a whole zebra.
0: Ah, we're fresh out of zebra.
1: Any antelope?
0: Nuh-uh.
1: Hippo?
0: Nope. Listen, kid, if you live with us, you have to eat like us. Hey, this looks like a good spot to rustle up some grub.
1: Ew, what's that?
0: A grub. What's it look like?
1: Ew, gross.
0: Tastes like chicken.
2: Slimy yet satisfying.
0: These are rare delicacies.
3: Pecans with a very pleasant crunch.
2: You're learning to love them.
0: I'm telling you, kid, this is the great life. No rules, no responsibilities.
3: Ooh, the little cream-filled kind.
0: And best of all, no worries. Well, kid?
1: Oh, well. Hakuna Matata. Slimy, it's satisfying.
0: That's it.

0: Ayer me lo pasé fenomenal en Albal, qué gente tan simpática, qué vecinos tan agradables, qué ganas de pasarlo bien. 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Me lo pasé muy bien. Hoy es día 22, miércoles.
1: I had a fantastic time in Albal yesterday. Such friendly people and such pleasant neighbors. Everyone was really eager to have a good time. We were back in Albal, Valencia, for another year celebrating a summer party with holy powder, and I really enjoyed myself. Today is Wednesday, the 22nd.

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2: Seasons!

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Winter, spring, summer, fall. The seasons, they go round and round. 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

0: lots of fun. Let's play the game and guess your name.
1: Rhymes with scary, you must be Mary.
0: You're

0: What does a dog say?
1: What does a dog say?
2: Bow wow!
1: What does a dog say?
2: Bow wow!
1: What does a dog say? What does a dog say? What does a dog say?
2: Bow wow!
1: What does a cat say?
3: Meow meow!
1: What does a cat say?
3: Meow meow!
1: What does a cat say? What does a cat say? What does a cat say? What does a bird say?
2: Chirp, chirp!
1: What does a bird say?
2: Chirp, chirp!
1: What does a bird say? What does a bird say? What does a bird say?
2: Chirp, chirp!
1: What does a fish say?
2: Blurp, blurp!
1: What does a fish say?
2: Blurp, blurp!
1: What does a fish say? What does a fish say? What does a fish say?

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0: Ayer me lo pasé fenomenal en Albal, qué gente tan simpática, qué vecinos tan agradables, qué ganas de pasarlo bien. Ayer estuvimos un año más en Albal, Valencia, celebrando una fiesta de verano con Polvos Holly. Me lo pasé muy bien. Hoy es día 22, miércoles.
1: I had a fantastic time in Albal yesterday. Such friendly people and such pleasant neighbors. Everyone was really eager to have a good time. We were back in Albal, Valencia, for another year celebrating a summer party with holy powder, and I really enjoyed myself. Today is Wednesday, the 22nd.

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0: This has been a great pajama party. Ah, good night, Big Bird.
1: Good night, Count. Good night, Prairie Dawn.
2: Oh, good night, Big Bird. Nighty-night, Count. It sure has been a long day.
1: But there's still one thing I have to do before I fall asleep.
0: What is that, Big Bird?
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0: 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And one for the little girl who lives in the lane, 2 + 1 = 3, that's 3 bags of wool. 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
1: Do you know what tonight is? It's Tango Night!